0: Rapid. Summer clear for the call back. The individual stayed to confusion. Everything's unsettled.
1: 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You're out.

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4 pack, Jefferson Fire Department, stand by for some. Jefferson Fire Department in the area of Owlshead Highway and Hazen Road. Might be up Hazen just a tad for a tree on wires. Reported to be on fire and blowing sparks all over the road. Again, NORPAD to Jefferson Fire Department, Owlshead Highway and Hazen Road. Tree on wires that is on fire and blowing sparks all over the area due to wind. I'm a 2130.

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1: 24, go ahead.
0: 93 northbound. I believe I just saw a 25 in front of me, motor vehicle versus bear. Car's pulled over now. Clear for the answer 20.
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0: It'd be 539-7027 on a blue sedan crossover. Looks like I might be still in Franconia. It's right at the Franconia Sugar Hill line on 93 north.
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0: 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Marker 170. Is there a Sugar Hill unit on duty?
1: Franklin 04, we do have a Sugar Hill unit on call. Could you just go again with the mile marker number you broke up there?
0: 117.6.
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0: 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Twin State, Barnett EMS. Medical at 1591 US Route 5 South. 77-year-old male who is dizzy and vomiting. Again, Twin State to Barnett EMS, 1591 US Route 5 South. It's going to be a 77-year-old male dizzy with vomiting, time of tone 2035.
1: And I'll get you the passenger's info in a second.
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1: Jefferson K1.
0: Were there you and one other delayed response? I'm going to need a second tone for this.
2: Barnett K3.
1: Take a second tone, please.
0: Go for second, 20, 30, 30.

0: Halifax Jefferson's Fire Department, second cone for Alvils Head Highway and Hazen Road. Tree that is on wires was reported to be on fire and sparks being blown around from the wind. Again, NORPAC to Jefferson Fire Department, second cone at Alvils Head Highway and Hazen Road intersection. Tree on wires that is on fire and sparks being blown around due to the wind. I'm a second cone, 2037.
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0: Jefferson K-4, direct to the scene, 2037.
3: North Attic, Jefferson K-1.
0: Jefferson K-1.
3: Scene, it's about 1,000 feet before the Hazen Road entrance on the northbound lane. I'll get you a pole number here in just a minute. Trees and the wires is actively burning. Not much fire, but we will need Eversource.
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1: Yeah, I'm here at the station. 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

0: I think if you bring the rescue, that should do it. The tree hasn't burned through the wires yet. It's still live. We still got some active fire going on here.
1: 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I'll get the rescue out.
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1: I 24.
2: He's on scene. They're going to take the 25. I already spoke to Sugar Hill 3. I'll remain on scene a few moments longer just to help the traffic.
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Franklin State, Newbury Fire Department, Newbury EMS, Woodsville Ambulance, respond to the area of 2325 Route 5 North in Newbury for a motor vehicle accident versus deer. Unknown HV, male with minor injuries, no airbag flame or leakage. Again, Newbury Fire Department, Newbury EMS, Woodsville Ambulance, respond to 2325 Route 5 North in Newbury for motor vehicle accident versus deer. Unknown HV, male with minor injuries, no airbag leakage or... Time your tone, 2104.

Woodstock for this time. But New Hampshire 545, or sorry, it's going to be northbound, 545-7535.

0: Delay One, go ahead. 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
1: 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For a follow up, we get a statement from a medical provider.
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1: 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I received a written statement from the provider. 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
4: 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First of Jordan, J-O-R-D-A-N. And give me a second, I'll get you the date of birth.

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0: 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I spoke with grandmother, who advised that male with the EBW is not here. And I see the noise complaint. I'll head over there.
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1: Thank you, listen to.
2: Littleton 8, grab some cup and a shot. George, Nora, 4508. 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
0: You open a call on direct patrol in parking lot A, homeless encampment.
1: Did you see Wilson 11?

St. Louis, an ambulance. St. Lisbon ambulance, respond to 113 School Street in Lisbon for a 26 Alpha 73-year-old female. Conscious, breathing, and alert. Has been sick for a while. Can't keep food or drink down. Has been vomiting. Is in pain. Again, Twin State Lisbon ambulance, 113 School Street in Lisbon, 26 Alpha 73-year-old female. Conscious, breathing, and alert. Has been sick for several days. Can't keep food or drink down. Is vomiting and in pain. Time of your tone is 2306.

0: Franklin State, loose an ambulance, second to him. Lisbon Ambulance, 2nd Tone, 113 School Street in Lisbon for a 26 Alpha, 73-year-old female, conscious, breathing and alert. Has been sick for several days, can't keep food or drinks down, is vomiting and in pain. Again, Twin State, Lisbon Ambulance, 2nd Tone, 113 School Street in Lisbon for a 26 Alpha, 73-year-old female, conscious, breathing and alert. Has been sick for several days, can't keep food or drinks down, has been vomiting and is in pain. Time of second tone is 23:13.
1: Saints, Lisbon A1.
0: 1-1.
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0: Lisbon Ambulance 1, you're responding. 23:13.

0: 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Affirming on Nick, how do you get his HO?
1: Five,

0: 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You show us on scene, Lisbon M4, it's command.
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0: 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It's going to be Brickyard, just past the intersection with West Main.
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0: A call from Kaylee, who works at the Circle K on Cottage Street. She advised her ex, Michael Sousa, was just at the store. He's not supposed to be there. When she advised him of that, he told her he was going to burn the store down. He then took off out of the parking lot in a dark red truck without a bed and took a left. This was about 10 minutes or so ago.

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1: Go ahead with it.
0: 63502278. That's 163502278. This is just going to be a witness.
1: Message received. Linda Wheaton out of Milford, Connecticut.

0: Wilson A. Robinson. The calling party's info, Kaylee Garland. I have it if you need her.
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0: Jim Owen back to them. I've gone to the Orford's online with negative contact. I'm going to be a while in here to see if I can help you.
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Military encrypted. Clear, Irving, report taken. 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

0: WHW Sarah Burton County Sheriff's Department, time clear, 6 minutes. Eleven. Receive both units. Your mom one time.
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0: Bethlehem K1, you're on scene at 247. I said there's a button to the right of the garage door to open it.
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say Bethlehem Fire Department and Bethlehem Ambulance. Manpower requested 135 Lewis Hill Road in Bethlehem to assist the ambulance. Again, Twin State Bethlehem Fire Department, Bethlehem EMS. Manpower requested 135 Lewis Hill Road in Bethlehem to assist the ambulance. Come of your tone is 301.

0: 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Stop on K3.
1: Bethlehem
0: K3. Yeah, you can cancel all fire response. Ambulance is all set.
1: Bethlehem K3 advising all fire response can cancel. The ambulance is all set at 311.

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0: 512-5886.
1: I have that on a Toyota RAV4 color gray to Scott Johnson and Stephen Johnson out of Monroe.
0: I'll be off with that person, or one of them, sleeping in the car. Leave them in lot D behind the movie theater.
1: Let's see, and just be advised, looks like the registration expired 3/31 of this year.

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Dispatch to Lancaster Ambulance. For a 19 Alpha, 67-year-old female, conscious breathing and alert. Her heart is racing and she's feeling faint. 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
0: Quarters.
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1: What are transporting 1 to Weeks Hospital?
0: Lancaster ambulance 3 transporting to Weeks 430.

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1: Lancaster Ambulance, please.
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1: Noise complaint at the Alpine Lodge. I checked the area with negative contact with any noise. I'll be 10 to 9 from there.
2: Hello.

Penn State Newberry EMS, Woodsville Ambulance, and Wells River Fire Department respond to Newberry. Interstate 91 southbound, mile marker 105.2 for a vehicle versus deer with airbag deployment and leakage. Again, Twin State, Newberry EMS, Woodsville Ambulance, Wells River Fire Department, respond to Newberry. Interstate 91 southbound, mile marker 105.2. Vehicle versus deer with airbag deployment and fluid leakage. Time of your tone is 612.

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Woodsville 84, responding 614.

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Wells River K1, I'm showing only you as a responder. You are due for second tones. Your wishes. 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

Jones State to Newbury EMS, second tone. Jones State to Newbury EMS, second tone. Respond to Interstate 91 southbound, mile marker 105.2 in Newbury for a vehicle versus gear with airbag deployment. Again, Twin State Newbury EMS. Respond to Interstate 91 southbound, mile marker 105.2 in Newbury for a vehicle versus gear with airbag deployment. Time of your second tone is 6:18.

Compensate to Barney EMS. Stand by for tone. Compensate to Barney EMS. Respond to 230 Kitchell Hill in Barnet for a 57-year-old male difficulty breathing. Again, Twin State to Barnet EMS, respond to 230 Kitchell Hill in Barnet for a 57-year-old male difficulty breathing. Tone of your tone is 623.

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There's minor damage to the left side of the vehicle at 627. There are troopers en route. I do not have an ETA.

frequency, Barnet EMS, second tone. 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Respond to 230 Kitchell Hill in Barnet for a 57-year-old male, difficulty breathing. Again, Twin State, Barnet EMS, second tone. 230 Kitchell Hill in Barnet for a 57-year-old male, difficulty breathing. Time of your second tone, 629.

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0: Had a tractor trailer unit do some damage at the Circle K parking lot, 2164 Main Street. 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
0: Spoke with the toy outside. Just gave me a description. It's a white PT unit on the box. It's a Western Express. It's heading towards 93. If you're in that area.
1: Near the Maplewood Golf Course.
0: I'm heading that way just to see if I can catch up with it.

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1: Message received, Waterville 2.

Norfolk and Lancaster Ambulance, stand by for tone. Norfolk and Lancaster Ambulance, respond to 32 Mary Elizabeth Lane in Lancaster for 26 Delta. 57-year-old male, conscious and breathing, influenza A, requesting transport. Norfolk to Lancaster Ambulance, respond to 32 Mary Elizabeth Lane in Lancaster for 26 Delta. 57-year-old male, conscious and breathing, influenza A, requesting transport. 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
1: 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Be advised, patient has a temperature of 104 and is not fully alert.
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1: Lancaster Ambulance 3 is on scene. 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

NORFAC to Lancaster Ambulance, standby for tone. NORFAC to Lancaster Ambulance, respond to the vicinity of 600 Main Street in Lancaster. For a Ford Delta, 66-year-old male, victim of assault with a head and hand injury. NORFAC to Lancaster Ambulance, second medical, respond to the vicinity of 600 Main Street in Lancaster for a Ford Delta, 66-year-old male, victim of assault, head and hand injury. Time is 8:40.

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1: Twin State to Barnet EMS. 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

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Sparta M9, made contact with the patient, appears to be an accidental trip, no emergency, time is 8:51. 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
1: 10-1.
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0: Twin State to Peachum Rescue 1.

0: Rescue 1, go ahead. Affirmative, Peachum Rescue 1, Varna M9 states the patient did previously take a fall, requesting an eval. I have you en route back to the scene at 1988 Roy Mountain Road. Time is 9:03.
1: Littleton 4. Five, Littleton, 21.
2: Yeah.
3: Just FYI, I just talked with Lewis Smith out there. His cameras do not pick up the roadway.
2: Thank you.

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1: 5, go ahead.
0: Who do you have on in Lisbon currently?
1: Lisbon 1's chief.
0: Received, is he at court or anything, or is he out on the road?
1: He is on admin duties with students at the school.
0: Received.

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0: 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Littleton 32, go ahead.
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Farnham 9 conducting a 20-minute mark check. Refusal is signed. All Barnett and Peachum units will be clear of the scene. Peachum Rescue 1 returning. Time is 9:31.

0: coming back. I think Vermont is down right now.
1: Thanks.
2: Go back to Dalton Fire Department. Stand by for Tom. Back to Dalton Fire Department. General alarm. Respond to 6 Ridgeview Terrace in Dalton. Smoke coming out of a spare bedroom and a chemical smell. NORPAC to Dalton Fire Department. General alarm. Respond to 6 Ridgeview Terrace in Dalton for smoke coming out of a spare bedroom and a chemical smell. Time is 9:44.

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0: Responding.
1: Dalton K1 is responding to 6 Ridgeview Terrace. Be advised, we do have some sewer smoke testing going on in the area as well.
0: I did see that earlier. I'll be en route and check it out.
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0: Liz no longer has that. Mr. Noonan called up for a call back, and I did touch base with Littleton 5.
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0: Yeah, I'm confident it was the sewer testing. You can have my units clear, and I'll be clear of the scene.
1: Dalton K1 advising, believe this is sewer testing. You'll be clear of the scene, have units stand down. 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

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Twin State to Littleton Fire Department, respond to 391 Far Hill Road in Littleton for 26 Alpha, 96-year-old female, conscious, breathing, and alert, low blood pressure. 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
3: She took a call from Kim Blaisdell at 6 Hagar Lane. She's requesting an officer, reporting she has a no trespass on the neighbors, and they have trash all over her lawn.
0: McDonald to Robert 014.
3: Wrapped in a Bethlehem 3 disregard.

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1: What?
0: I'm going to be clear. I left some information with one of the homeowners there. 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But I'll be clear for now.
1: Message received, Liz,

0: 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High blood pressure, took her daughter's medication last night. 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Time is 10:18.
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1: Liz, been one, go ahead.
0: Be off New Hampshire 487-4314. Should be on a silver Mazda. I'm going to be on Route 302 right near Dale's Auto.
1: Just received Liz, been one.

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1: Good.
0: Just took a 911 call, motor vehicle complaint, Route 49, about a mile out from the center of town. Coming into town, caller reporting a black BMW SUV passed her on a double yellow. Should have either North Carolina or South Carolina plates.
1: Copy. I'll be responding to there.
0: Waterville 3. She did give me what she thought was the plate number. I will attempt to find it.

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1: Waterville 3, you go ahead.
0: You said you're attempting to find the callback number?
1: Negative, the plate. It's going to be South Carolina, Sam Queen Ida 724 on a 2026 BMW X7 to a Bradley Yount.
2: 712 Grafton.
1: Here. 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
0: Check to the 3 mile pull off. 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It must have passed triple I before I made it to 49. I'm going to head into town. 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
0: James White is requesting a callback.
1: Reverse me. I'll get a call.
0: See Lisbon 1.

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0: Tip report, Portland Glass, 678 Meadow Street. A person came into the shop and tried to coerce the caller and her boss out of the shop and drove off in a charcoal-colored Jeep with no doors, American flag, left towards Walmart. Mid-30s, black hair, 5'6", jeans, no shirt. And now we're taking updated calls that he's at Walmart and taking multiple 911 calls on him.
2: Perfect.

0: grabbed them a little before. You know, we're taking multiple calls on that subject. Apparently, he smashed a window in an RV, had a hammer in his hand. Looks like he may be walking into Walmart now with sunglasses on, no shirt, and blue jeans.
1: Show myself at 21, respond.
0: Message received. Do Littleton A work the overnight and secure?
1: Yes. And you should also have 32, 5, and 9 responding as well.
0: You were the only one that answered the radio.
1: Where?

0: 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I'm going to be going straight to Walmart. Can you send me the calling party from Portland glasses information, please?
1: Message you're looking for.

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1: Responding.
0: Regis, I have an update for you. Subject in the men's section in Walmart being belligerent. Took a call from his sister, identifying him as Jason Walker, advising he may be on drugs or alcohol and off his medication.

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1: Littleton 32.
0: Off at Walmart. I copy.
1: Matthew C. Wilson 32.

0: before I grabbed it. We have a bunch of tapes. Carla.
1: Little support is confirming subject detained.
0: Yeah.
1: And that's just what you're looking for.

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1: Littleton 5, good.
0: The witness who saw him smash the window, do we have her contact info?
1: Affirmative, we'll send it to your cell phone. I mean, you were on the scene?
0: About to be.
1: Did you receive? We'll send that to your cell phone.
0: Received. You were trying to contact me via radio earlier. I had nothing coming through. Neither did 9.
1: Received, yeah, I did try 9 originally.
0: Received.

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1: Message to both units.
0: Into the Florida 20 for the RV.
1: Littleton 9, you're on North.

0: Did 5 and 9 sign off at Walmart?
1: Affirmative. I believe 5's on the phone with calling parties. And I just opened 9 who provided the plate for the RV on the phone.
0: Okay. It must be on the other side of the parking lot.
2: Affirmative. I'm off with them now.
0: Five to four.
3: Good.
0: Does he have a hammer on him?
1: He did not. We'll check the area where we saw him walking. He was on the side of Walmart.
0: Received. He took that out of this RV and smashed the window with it.
1: He did go in the store between our interaction with him.

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Anywhere that subject at the moment. Received. Need assistance. Let me know.

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1: Littleton 5, Grafton. Littleton 5, good.
0: Been verification appointment.
1: What do you have for a name on that camper that 9 ran?
2: Randy Courier.
1: Received. Here with a Walmart employee. They're going to go inside and try to page him if he's inside. Probably check Shaw's as well.
2: Did you receive? Welcome, 5.

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1: Littleton 21, go ahead.
0: Myself and 32 will be en route to the PD with Mr. Walker. He's currently in custody for sex custody.
1: Message receivable, please. So, 4 Grafton, is he NCIC or anything? Yeah, I just want.

0: we're looking for. He's clear. Local 21, do you copy? He's clear.
1: Affirm. Thank you.

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1: Littleton 21.
0: He is not cooperative. We're just going to take him straight to Grafton, if you can make them aware.
1: Message received. He's in protective custody.
0: A firm.
1: Message received, Local 21.

Grass and Littleton 4. Do you by chance have the suspect's vehicle information to add to the call? I talked to, do not have the information. I talked to the car he went to pull up with. I believe his sister or another, someone else was driving around. That vehicle is not present. He was on foot. Message you've seen before.

Lisa Heber, checking on the status of paperwork she requested involving an assault at 580 Country Lane Drive a few days ago. Did you see the reply?

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1: My location in Portland Glass, please.
0: Message received, open this morning.
2: Open 12, Grassman.
0: Open 12.
2: You can show me clear.
0: Message received, this one's the front door of the PD to speak to an officer.

0: Middleton, 4-12. So 198 High Street. Apparently there's someone banging on the doors up there, hanging out the windows. Male party. Got a direct call from it.
1: Received. I'm driving by there.
0: Calling party saying he's on the porch right now.
2: I'm going to be off for what appears to be a 10:13. It'll be Route 25, and it's in between the two entrances to Brown's Lane. Can you copy for New Hampshire 10:20, please? It'll be New Hampshire 564-9117.
3: The subject who is at your PD right now, she is... Correction, he is from 200 High Street.
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1: Four aggressive, show me off.
0: From Walmart as well.

0: 12-4. His name is. He has some affiliation with this residence.
1: You broke out with a name. What is it?
0: Brian. Obtaining ID now.
2: I'm out.
1: Else.
0: His first name is Brian.
1: I'm gonna give you a 10-9. You keep breaking out.
2: He's warm. 1-10-1.
3: He is, but he's out with cruiser maintenance.
2: Okay, thank you. And did you send that text to the PD cell, the 481 number?
3: Negative Wentworth 1, 667 number.
2: 5533, please.
4: 4, go ahead.
1: Charles going straight to voicemail. What was the name you said?
4: It was the first of Brian. Brian also claimed that he had some type of tie to that residence. That was all I copied. Littleton 12, go ahead.
0: Adam, Nora, surname of Lucas, Laura, Union, Charles, Adam, Sam. Date of birth is 05-18-1975.
4: Grafton, Littleton 4, did you copy?
1: Show me out.
4: Receive, Littleton 4.

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1: Little through 20.
0: Clear, Portland Glass.
1: You going back to Walmart?
0: Negative, I'll be clear for now.
1: Master C, level 20.
2: Nine, Grafton.
1: Littleton, nine.
2: Five and I will be clear of Walmart.
1: Master, you see both units.
2: Grafton, Littleton, 12, for status. Grafton to Littleton 12.
3: Go ahead.
2: Just checking your status.
3: Hello.
4: Contact by phone. I'm going to be clear. The vehicle is well enough off the side of the road. I'll check on it later.
0: See, Wentworth 1.

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0: Message received, Littleton 12.

0: 5-4.
1: Good.
0: Silver Audi coming your way. Kyle Kirk's the driver. I can't ID the female. See if you can get an email on that.
1: Lacey.
0: That's the whole time.
1: Oh, well, I'm sure she has. Littleton 4, Grapho.
2: Littleton 4, go ahead.
1: Can I get a 23 check on the Lacey pair?

Grass in level 7-4. She has multiple non-extraditable warrants out of Vermont.

0: Four or five. You only get that updated 20 on Kyle's car.
1: 12 to 4. It's new if your 10th tag. Unable to get the full value.
0: Four to 21. 20. My apologies. Are we all set with the Portland Glass stuff as well on that call?
2: Yeah, we should be. I'll catch you up when I get a minute here.
0: Where is it?
3: 601 to 5. High cross traffic. Are you all set with that Silver Audi?
0: Silver Audi is good. We're clear.
3: Come on.
2: If you could grab a 20 on it, that'd be great.
3: Yep, temporary 411359. Again, New Hampshire temp 411359.
2: Grab it.
4: 20, go ahead.
2: New Hampshire temp 20 and see if it's valid.

0: I'm not coming back on a 2012 Audi A4 Silver to Kyle Kirk out of your town.
1: Valid.
0: Until August 10th, 2026.
1: Received. Thank you.

0: Middleton, 4-12. As we were responding up there, another caller had gone to the PD and met with admin regarding that address we were just at. Can you just call him back and give him an update? He was separate than the calling party.
1: Received.

0: wrapped in the Havel 4. I have a motor vehicle complaint. French Pond Road, just past the power lines. Chris Colicchio called in, making complaints that people are driving fast down the road and is requesting officer presence in that area.
1: Broken collarbone. Advised to enter through the employee gate. Do you still want to tone?

0: Sure, 15 Grafton.
1: Sure, 15, go ahead.
0: 1 HOC to Plymouth District.
1: Message received, Sheriff 15.

0: Hamilton 12 to PV Edmund.
1: Go ahead, Littleton 12.
0: Is that subject from the lobby still there?
1: No, he left. I got his phone number.
0: Are you able to text me that? There's no phone number in the calls.
1: Affirmative. I will text it to you.

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1: Hilton 21, go ahead.
2: That's clear, Richardson.
1: Message received, Littleton 21.

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1: Oh, you 12?
0: You can show myself and all units clear.
2: Alright.
1: I'm 12.

Twin State to Barnet EMS, standby for tow. Twin State to Barnet EMS, respond to 281 West Main Street in Barnet for an 83-year-old male. He's in a silver Subaru Impreza, just ate, now his feet are tingling and he's vomiting. Twin State to Barnet EMS, respond to 281 West Main Street in Barnet for an 83-year-old male in a silver Subaru Impreza, just ate, now his feet are tingling and he's vomiting, times 1219.

0: Nein.
1: Alex 3, go ahead. Alex, ambulance 3 is responding to 281 West Main Street. Time is 12:21.

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0: 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Is that anything Littleton officer should respond
1: to? Negative. So sheriff's current item.
2: Barnham 9, go ahead. M9 is under control at the scene, awaiting CALIC. Time is 12:28.

Beacon Rescue 1, go ahead. 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Times 1228, stand by. Twin State to Barnett M9. Beacon Rescue 1 is inquiring if they're still going to be needed. They have one person in the vehicle. Barnett M9. Requesting PHM R1 continue. Possible refusal. Time is 1229. PHM Rescue 1. 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PHM Rescue 1's on their way. Time is 1229.

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Peachum Rescue 1's on scene. Time is 12:30.

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Talus ambulance 3 was canceled prior to arrival, back in service, time is 12:36.

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0: 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When you have that opening, just clear a copy starting mileage. I'll give you name and date of birth and we'll get there.

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0: go. Back in Littleton.
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Time is 12:49.

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Received 24.5, 12 to 24.

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1: 1, go ahead.
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0: Message received, Sheriff 15. 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
1: Received a complaint at the PD for a hazardous road condition for South Street Riverside Drive, being boulders on the road.
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0: Shut it down. 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

0: 12, Grouson.
1: 12 and 12, go ahead.
0: There's no road obstruction. 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
1: Message received, Wolf and 12.
2: Twin State Littleton Fire Department, 43 Cottage Street in Littleton, apartment 309 at the Wayne House, for 26 Charlie, 86-year-old male, conscious and breathing, not coherent, did have surgery a few days ago. Twin State Littleton Fire Department, 43 Cottage Street in Littleton, apartment 309, the Lane House, for 26 Charlie, 86-year-old male, conscious and breathing, not coherent, did have surgery a few days ago. Timmy Jones, 1314.
1: Grafton.

0: Grafton, Littleton 12.
1: Yeah. Go ahead.
0: EMS going to the Lane house for a person that's not coherent.
2: Wednesday, Littleton A3.
0: Littleton Ambulance 3, go ahead.
2: A3's in room.
0: Littleton Ambulance 3, you're responding at 1315.

0: aircraft in the Lisbon once.
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0: I have a callback request from Teresa Noonan regarding picking up her belongings. Her son's case has been closed.
2: Hey, well, your son called earlier, and yes, I will address it. It's been an ongoing thing.

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1: Wilson 4. Ms. Daniels is sending that item over to me that we talked about earlier. I'm en route to the PD to print it out.
0: Sheriff 11.

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2: Have an additional callback request. 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
1: Two. Callback request from an Amanda Bates at 231 Sunset Hill Road.
2: Text that to my phone. I'll give her a call.
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3: Twelve to four.
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3: I'm pulling up the High Street now. 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
4: 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Was 5 and 9 coming or no?
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4: 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Curbside.
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1: Message received, Sierra 15.

0: I'm waiting for AAA until they do anything.
1: AAA to dispatch this because it may take a while, but she's on the corner right past the villages and halfway in the road.
0: Yeah, she said there was a driver that was out on the mountain. She was heading that way.
2: Hey, before I just took a call from Bernard Glynn. He's reporting a vehicle that has been posted online several times in the area. It's a older Chevy Tahoe, two-door. And supposedly, the online postings are saying that the operator is a sex offender.

10-7-9, that vehicle is not blocked in any private driveway. It appears to be partly green. I'm able to make contact with the vehicle owner.

0: We're good.
1: Draft the Middleton 5 status. Middleton 5, you're in, so you're not making it. Under control. 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

0: Craft in the Beth on 3.
1: 3.
0: Just took a call from Michelle King stating that on Agassiz Street where they're doing construction, they don't have any flaggers out. Someone that was sweeping in the street waved her to go and almost caused an accident.

0: 12-4.
1: Good. Good. Twelve, go ahead.
2: Findings, the resident. Finding that
1: vehicle.
0: I was reporting that he left right after we left.

0: Go ahead, Grafton. Losing unicorn, you're not making it.
1: Put me a call for fingerprints at the PD, please, and send me there for name and date of birth. Wyong, Union, and North G. George versus Craig, C-R-A-I-G, 1966-1021.
0: Message received, Lancaster 1. Harmony Grafton. Good. Can we clear cruiser maintenance on 10-1? Can you give me the address on the Tompkins residence for the stolen plate?

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1: Littleton 3, go ahead.
0: I'll be 10-1.
1: Message received, Littleton 3.

0: April 4, Grafton. I returned that call, left a message. You should be clear.
1: April 4.

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1: Messages you want.
0: Perhaps in the lane at one.
1: Five direction. Control unit clear, negative contact, believed to be with the subject who lives at this Maple Street address. We're going to BOLO for the Audi we ran out of.
0: Message is 0 from 5.
2: 3 to 5.
1: Go ahead.
2: What color is that?
1: It's silver and it's got black on white temp tags on it.
0: Grafton, Lancaster 2, I personally Lancaster 1. I also texted you two different callbacks, non-emergent.

0: Littleton 12, Grafton. Unrelated matter. Are you free? Okay.
1: Littleton 12, the only thing I copied was 1020.
0: Are you clear for New Hampshire 1020 on a separate matter?
1: Go ahead and try, you're cutting out.
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0: Swing State to Grottenreiger EMS Woodsville Ambulance. Respond to 34 Foley Hill Road in Reigate for a possible untimely. Twin State to Grottenreiger EMS Woodsville Ambulance. Respond to 34 Foley Hill Road in Reigate for a possible untimely. Your time is 14:19.
1: 5801, which is not on file. Light gray Toyota all over the road.
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0: Woodsville Ambulance 4, go ahead. Woodsville Ambulance 4 is responding to 34 Foley Hill Road. Time is 14:20.
1: Grafton.
2: Littleton 3.
1: And what type of vehicle is that?
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1: Right, is this a pickup truck or a sedan?
2: I believe a sedan or crossover. They didn't specify.
1: Copy. 3-12, I might have missed it. I immediately thought pickup truck.
2: Copy.

0: Grafton, Littleton, 3 and 12. Caller just called back. Correction of plate is a South Carolina 675 BDL, Toyota Camry. They're at the stoplight at Main Street.
1: Three has it.
0: 12 has it.
2: Twelve to five. Are you in a better position for that car? I'm on Brook Road now.
3: Negative. We are in traffic on Industrial Park.

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1: Twin State 2, Groton Raggy EMS, stand by for second tone. Twin State to Groton Raggy EMS, second tone, respond to 3-4 Foley Hill Road in Raggy for a possible untimely. Twin State to Groton Raggy EMS, respond to 34 Foley Hill Road in Raggy for a possible untimely. Your time is 14:24.
2: Both to 5. Hard to 5.
0: Trying to get into town. We had to go through the construction and flaggers. I got a name.

0: Twin State to Woodsville Ambulance 4. I've had no response from Groton Rag 8 EMS. What are your wishes at this time?
1: Negative. I was on a bit of verification. What was it?
2: Well, light gray Toyota Camry, I think. South Carolina license plate all over the road. Can you head out towards Meadow Street and just follow for that? I'm out of position behind it.
1: Retake.
0: It's a Groton Rag 8 EMS. Third tone. Respond to 34 Foley Hill Road in Reigate for a possible untimely. Twin State to Groton Rag 8 EMS. Third tone. Respond to 34 Foley Hill Road in Reigate for a possible untimely. Your time is 14:26.
3: 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Well, received

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0: 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Can you show them the call notes? Two attempted phone calls. Appears to be having connection issues.
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1: I did that address. 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
0: Twin Site to Woodville Ambulance 4.

Twin State was doing on backup 1665 County Road in Haverhill for 26 Delta, 81-year-old female, conscious, breathing, not alert, very weak and unable to stand. Twin State was doing on backup 1665 County Road in Haverhill for 26 Delta, 81-year-old female, conscious and breathing, not alert, patient very weak and unable to stand. 1443.

What's doing on too good? Delayed to awaiting a crew at 1445. The address isn't populating in the system. It should be right by the intersection of Sand Road.

Woodsill on Main. A affirmative. Woodsill on 8, you're responding to the station. 8-2 is awaiting a crew. 1445.

0: draft him in Lancaster 1.
1: Got it.
0: How about a motor vehicle paint? 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
2: Dude, I'm out of that address now that you from earlier.
0: Message received Lancaster 5.

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1: Yes.
2: Littleton 9.
3: Go ahead.
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Woodzone 02, you're responding 1665 County Road at 1449.

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0: little to nine. That comes back as a Cynthia. Sir? License expires October of 2028.
1: Yep.
0: No driving history.
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1: Go ahead.
0: Reference that motor vehicle complaint, the South Carolina plate. It's parked at Home Depot now.
1: Appreciate.
0: I'm not sure where. They gave Littleton 40 the information directly.
2: Littleton 9, Grafton.
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0: 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Are you all set with that Agassiz Street call?
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Twin State to Woodsville, ambulance 4.

Southwest Ambulance 4, VSP is responding, and their dispatch is requesting a time of death. 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
0: 2 on the registered owner, John.
1: John Schultz is active through March of 2031. No New Hampshire history.
0: Received.
2: 12, Grafton. I have a name, date of birth for the driver of this vehicle.

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1: The South Carolina, first of William, common spelling, surname of Thomas, Adam, Lincoln, Lincoln, Mary, Adam, George, Edward. Date of birth will be 07-24-1943.
0: Wilson 12, can you go ahead with the last name again?
1: Thomas, Adam, Lincoln, Lincoln, Mary, Adam, George, Edward.

0: Littleton 12, William is active through December of 2032 with no New Hampshire history.
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0: Number that is in that callback request call is disconnected. If that individual calls back, if you could just get a accurate number for her and send that to me, I'll give her a call, please.
1: Paramount 1.

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1: 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You can show me clear.
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1: 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You can show me clear. Anything else will be transporting shortly.
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0: draft in Lisbon, too. Attach it to the callback item.
1: I was just trying to click on it, but my computer's freezing. I'll give him a call once it loads.
0: Message, Steve. 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
1: Go ahead.
0: Dash it to a 911 open line. The 1000 Monroe Road. That damn pit stop. It was just open, nothing heard at first. Towards the end, someone could be heard talking in the background. No contact.
2: Littleton 5, Littleton 12.
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1: Still en route.

0: Grafton. Myself and three off at North Country Chiropractic, dropping off that pocket bike.
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0: Grafton.
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1: A little dark too.
2: Wolf and Five, Grafton. Control 9 and I discontinuing.
1: Matt, Steve. Wolf and Five.

0: Woodside, Austin.
1: It is, Ventura. Suspicious activity call. I told them to call us when that's happening, and I'm en route to the address of the calling party on the other call.
2: Steve, looking for 911 open line.
1: Received. That is affirmative. It's the that damn pit stop. If you have dispatch, give them a call back. They will probably answer and advise.

0: draft in Bethlehem too.
1: Go ahead.
0: Attached to a report of a loose dog in the area of the country club. Running across the street on Long Hill, Main Street. Light brindle color. Last seen headed towards the golf course.
1: That's awesome.

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The closest address is not correct in the call. I'll correct it, but it was 633 Swansea. They were mapping it in the woods in that vicinity. They did try a call back, no answer.

0: 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Lisbon 2?
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Woodville Ambulance 3. Woodville Ambulance 3, back in service, 1528.

0: 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I'm gonna be off at 886 River Road. That's the town owns it from tax forfeiture.
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0: I'm gonna be clearing a trailer here. Looks like somebody busted the lock the town put on.
1: Message received, listen to.

0: and 12 grabs him.
1: Lowell's in 12.
0: You can show me clear.
1: Master C, Lowell's in 12.
0: 5, Lowell's in 12. Go ahead. Everything okay out there?
2: Yeah, save the day.
0: Give good work.
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0: It's a Swayze lane, and nothing out of the ordinary.
1: Nice to see you, Falcon 2. Grafton, Lisbon 2, checking your status.

0: aircraft in Lisbon too. Go ahead. Just checking your status. If you just keep me on this call, I'm going to check a couple other places. Nobody in the residence. I just notified the town that they're going to need to replace that lock.
1: Message received. Lisbon 2.

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Woods Lambo 2, you're on detailed affair, 1547.

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0: Bill, New York. Al Lincoln, SAM, H. Henry, 3325, 49, 3 mile pull off.

0: Clear for a California driver's license number. I'm looking for status. F Frank 128-1850.
1: I'm sorry, what state was this? Hi. I didn't catch that.
0: Yeah.
1: To a Corey Miller, I believe, out of Encinitas, California. He's active to expire 2029 and no history.
0: Proceed.

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0: Be off the fairground, switching over there, operational channel.
1: This is Steve, Sheriff, you?

0: 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The fairgrounds.
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0: 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If you just keep the call open, I'll give you a call shortly. I just don't have service.
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1: Message C, Frank 23. What unit is on?
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1: left. Message C, Frank 24.

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2: Lancaster five, grounded. One regular.
0: Matthew Lancaster five.

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0: 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Go with your trust.
1: I'll be
0: 11:32. I copy. You're clear. 16:46.

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1: Go ahead.
2: Go ahead.
0: Back, call back.
1: He does.
0: See Lancasterfy.

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Level to 9. Just wanted to make someone aware. We had a call for a dog that was locked in a car at the Dollar Tree. However, while I was on the line talking with them, the owner came up and the situation seemed to take care of itself.

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1: What has it been to?
0: I'll be off at the Sugar Helen.

0: You got phone
1: now? What has been to?
0: I'll be en route to the PD. Copy, I'm sorry.
1: Go ahead.
0: 28790. 28790.
1: Message is 8. What has been to?

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1: Mass to see y about 3.
0: Littleton 40 to Grafton.
1: 1040.
0: 10-2.
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0: Grafton Sheriff 6 on South.
1: My name is Charlie, mile marker 62.4, I believe, in Chamberton.
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0: folks that weren't drafting.
1: Broken one?
0: Yeah, I found Route 3 by Ocean State Job Block, New Hampshire. State Police Troop F627, assisting them on a traffic stop.
1: Message, Chief. Everyone.

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Respond to 25 Parker Village in Littleton for a 17 Delta, one-year-old female. Conscious, breathing, not alert, fell down the stairs and has a bulge in her neck. Again, Twin State, Littleton Fire Department. Respond to 25 Parker Village in Littleton for a 17 Delta, one-year-old female. Conscious, breathing, not alert, fell down the stairs and has a bulge in her neck. Time of your tone, 1711.

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2: I wasn't able to read your traffic. Did you copy the medical?

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1: Then two.
0: Yeah, it's a PD. Go ahead, Andy.
1: Go ahead.
0: 28800. 28800.
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0: Lisbon, too.
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1: 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And go ahead.
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1: Crescent Ranger, George Robert, Adam Nora, George Edward Robert, First of Joy, John Ocean Young, date of birth of 07-19-1986, should be out of Vermont.
0: Message, Steve Littleton.

0: Grafton.
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0: Can you confirm if she has an active license?
1: Little nine, looks like she is not active out of Vermont. She is not eligible out of New Hampshire, and she hasn't had.
0: Out at the end.
1: She does not appear active in Vermont or New Hampshire, and she has an active EBW.

0: Northern Pike.
1: We're going to have the operator of that vehicle under arrest and the EBW. The patrol car has her brother coming to get it. What is the bail on the EBW?
0: Message received, Alton 5. Bail on the EBW is 310 cash.

0: Grafton Wilson 32. Just attached to a building check call. Seems like it's going to be those blue buildings across from the little grill, the Trackside Farm and Garden Center. Caller was stating that the steel roof is loose and blowing in the wind. It looks like it's going to blow off.
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0: Grass and Lisbon 2. A reference that Seth's call, or just me, keep that open or close that.
1: Well, is what I'm headed to the PD for. The female that I just gave a courtesy ride back there is Zoe Hallen.
0: Receive, Lisbon 2.

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Dropping like after nine. Just making you aware, I know you're on a call. We've just had a 911 open line. 911 was able to make contact. A mother said the son accidentally dialed 911. They were at Scorpio's Pizza in town. We also do have a callback item whenever you're clear.

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Just to attach to a callback item request. For an incident that happened at Walmart around 11 o'clock today, I believe the caller would like to make a report, but was looking for a callback. I'll send the info yourself.

Pues 21 grados. If you could just document Miss Howland has been trespassed from 134 School Street, and this is basically a civil matter between two friends, and they're gonna come to some sort of resolution.

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1: Engine one is back in quarters.
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2: Sheriff 11 Grafton.
0: Go ahead.
2: Just an FYI, there's a bear cub on Elm Street, right near the Main Street intersection. See, the dog just jumped off a concrete wall and is heading towards Main Street.
0: Receive, Sheriff 11.

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0: Yeah, off at 34 Mans Hill for paperwork service.
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What's the ambulance for? 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

0: I guess, or ninth.
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2: 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Is that the individual from last night?
1: That's affirmative. Last of beaten. He just called back

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0: I'll be clear.
1: Lucy Wilson 32, just be advised, I do have a pending call back for St. John's very PD looking for information on a party they're trying to hire regarding DUIs.

0: 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Transporting one to Cottage, 1810.
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0: NORPAC, Wilson Ambulance, stand by for tone. NORPAC, Wilson Ambulance, respond to 24 Wooddale Road in Stratford, apartment 121, for 28 Charlie, 80-year-old male, conscious and breathing, not fully alert, possible stroke. Again, NORPAC, Wilson Ambulance, respond to 24 Wooddale Road in Stratford, apartment 121, 28 Charlie, 80-year-old male, conscious breathing, not fully alert, possible stroke, time of your tone, 1813.
1: Was Lane 02 transporting patient with a 4 remaining at the fare until they return 1813.
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3: 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I'll be clear with the warnings.

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1: Eagle 5.
0: Can you check 112 to the town line, see if you find anybody walking? We took a report of a vehicle disabled somewhere between the Wild and Manusik Club and Bradley Hill. Troop S responding, but they are delayed.
1: Proceed, I'll check it out.

0: What's the lane balance to? What's the lane balance to? Off of Cottage, 1823.
1: Table 5, what was the area of that call?
2: Table 5, somewhere on 112 between Bradley Hill and possibly the Fish and Game Club. You could check your section for state police. They have troopers responding, but they have travel time.

0: before it happens. Is the nature of the call just a disabled motor vehicle without an occupant in it, and they're just trying to find the occupant?
1: We took the call of a disabled. Troop affidavit, behavioral side of that area, just because of the trooper's response time. That EBW is out of Haverhill.
2: Appreciate.
3: What's going on, start?

0: I've got a graph. And if you catch that colony of a chance, it's just not showing up my UDT.
1: Reaching out of it.

0: Grafton and Bethlehem too.
1: Right.
0: Just took a call from one of the employees at the Cold Mountain Cafe saying that there's a dog running around Main Street and out of traffic. Seems skittish. Medium-sized beige dog. No collar on it.
2: Message received.

0: Right ahead, reply. Go ahead. Route 10 to 112, or do you take 116 to 112?
1: I went through Woodsville on the Northern Coast Highway.
0: Receipts. Take 116. I will meet you over in that area.

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0: On scene.
1: Groveton Ambulance 2, you're on scene 1835.

0: Littleton three Raptor. She might not be able to hear you. I think she's in and out of a jail cell. You trying to get rid of this lock out of Walmart?
1: Affirmative, Littleton three.
0: I'll take it. Where is the vehicle located?
1: Received. Caller did not say, just gave the plate and the vehicle. I believe she will be with the vehicle. So we have Fiat 500 silver. Tag on it's 156-3918.

0: 的风平是。
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0: And just Jefferson Street, tried to get it together for his arrow to come near me. It's kind of like a German Shepherd build, long tail, tall ears, tan in color. It took off in the woods.
1: Message received.

0: April 4, go ahead.
1: Do you have April 5 on the map by chance? And is he going to be closer to Bradley Hill or French Pond?
0: Stand by, April 4.

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0: Where's the vehicle?

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0: Prophet Vermont 058, Route 117 near 1740.

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0: Coming back to a Delora Loveless out of Vermont.
1: Sugar Hill 2, I was trying to get in touch with you. You broke up on the plate. I didn't get the full plate.

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0: So let's come back to a Delora Loveless out of West Danville. She is valid until May 31st of 2027. And had an accident in January of 26. Mail return and insurance items. Everything else is further beyond.
1: Thank you.

0: 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Clear warning for speed.
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0: search through the system, I'm sure it will come up. Just stand by one second.
1: Chris, I don't have any vehicle parts. If you come up with any more information, let me know.

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0: 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I see her passenger in a vehicle.

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4: The driver of that vehicle was a Sammy Stone. Can you also check that name for me, please, after Stratford?
3: 3 feet broken, 1.

0: Littleton, 21 Grafton.
1: 21.
0: 10-2. Have a good night.
2: Where is it?
3: Caller from Deer Park called in a vehicle and was given to Woodstock 2, but the vehicle is not on. It is a white Chevy Trax 2024 registered to, I believe, that party's mother out of payroll. 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

I just met a state police cruiser traveling northbound, and as I was going southbound,

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1: Ambulance 3 copies the update.

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Woodstock Fire Department, second tone to Lincoln, 227 Main Street, the Nordic Inn, for smoke in the building. 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

Grosvenor 3, that does come back on a 2014 Dodge Avenger color white to the collar. Active and clear.